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5: This dynamic ticket pricing for us here in North America is nothing new. Certainly, I mean, we see it pretty much in every professional sports league that we have throughout the country, right? And so we're used to changes both in terms of sports, but also in terms of when you're talking about concerts. But as you say, like in terms of FIFA, this is one of the first times that it's done that, and it hasn't been without controversy from a variety of ways. Certainly some of the, what I'll say, fan groupings or associations don't like the high cost of tickets, for sure, especially ones that can have a dramatic increase, especially for popular games where you see these quick jumps and big jumps in terms of, what is it going to cost you to get into the stadium? And then once you're in the stadium, then you've got all the concessions and everything like that. And add that on to the cost of travel just to get to some of these cities, if you don't live into them, it can certainly add up to a lot of money.
4: Brian Sobing 也都表示，入场的成本不单止是讲紧波飞的，还包括了在场内的消费、交通、住宿。有些球迷可能在承受沉重经济负担的同时，仍然都是觉得值得的，因为支持国家队又或者是见证世界杯可能是一生人一次的机会。
5: I mean, for some they may go into considerable financial strain, right? Because for them it may be worth it to cheer on their home country or travel to Canada, Mexico or the US to see their home country play. For others, this may be, you know, maybe for locals, this is, even though the cost of

0: tickets are high. This is for them, for who may be diehard soccer fans. It may be a once-in-a-lifetime chance because it is so, quote-unquote, close for them. But, yeah, I mean, they're going to see, or at least they're going to do a good job in terms of the television broadcast, showing you people in the stands that certainly, like you said, different age groups, different nationalities, et cetera, that have all at some point in time purchased a ticket to try to get in or bought it on the resale market, whatever it is, right? But like you said, certainly depending on when you bought it or when you acquired the tickets, it's certainly some of those tickets are not cheap by any stretch of the imagination.
1: 而听日分组赛最后一场，加拿大面对瑞士，争夺小组首名同埋历史性首次跻身淘汰赛。截至今朝早，加拿大 StubHub 网站显示，比赛门票大约只系剩翻2%。二手市场价格由五日之前大约800蚊加币，已经跳升咗一倍，介乎1500至1900蚊一张飞。这个升幅本身就系动态票价同埋市场炒热情绪嘅最好例子。可能大家会再问，点解有人愿意付出高昂代价？另外有一个答案，就是加拿大队终于令球迷信服，他们相信球队有能力成为世界强队。卡加利骑兵队商业总监 Mason Trafford 接受我访问，他说国家队和球会是不同层面，因为球员为国家效力不是为钱，是为人民的自豪感，所以加拿大队教练团就建立了一个共同目标的国家队兄弟文化。
2: No, I think you're spot on, Brian. I think that's what I've been saying in the media quite a bit lately is like this imposter syndrome that Canada has around the game of soccer. We don't quite believe yet that we are good. And I think this moment that we are living as a country right now, watching our national team win a World Cup game 6-0, watching our team draw the opening game, and now again we get to test ourselves against a really good Swiss team on Wednesday, is just every day is like living proof of wow, like we are a soccer country and we know all the ingredients are there, all the amazing number of young people in this country that play soccer. It's the most played sport. And now seeing the national team at the very, very top end of that is pretty cool. And now it's, for me, my message would be go and support this sport, whether it's a youth team, whether it's your pro team in Cavalry FC, your pro team in Wild FC, like, the game is here, like you said, it has arrived. When you're with your national team, you're trying to really create like a family united group, right? Like it's a different type of competition than when you're with a club team. With a club team, that's your job, that's your money, that's the money that pays for your family or for your house or for your car or whatever. So there's a different kind of level of like competition that happens between the players. There's still, of course, a brotherhood, but with the national team, it's kind of like, they're not the ones signing the checks every week. So you're trying to create a really, really strong group that will fight for the country and fight for the badge and fight for the pride of the people. And I think Jesse's been masterful in sort of assembling a coaching staff because he's a bit of an outsider, right? He's an American coming in to coach the Canadian national team. So that's already a bit of a unique thing. So I think he was very clever to keep some of the cultural identity and cultural DNA of the existing staff with somebody like Abiello. Somebody that knew the players from previous years and understands the way Canadian soccer works. And I think it's kind of a great managerial leadership insight on how to build a high-performing team where everybody's invested and everybody's kind of going towards the same common goal, which is victory for Canada.
1: Trevor 也表示，真正长远的胜利是在世界杯之后，球迷还会不会继续支持本地足球呢？另外，卡加里青少年足球总会的宣传经理 Leslie Warrett 就引述骑兵队总教 Tommy Wilden Jr. 的一句话，他说 This is not just a moment, but a movement, 证明球员由草根可以走上世界舞台，卡加里已经成为强大的足球社群。
3: Yeah, I think you hit the nail on the head. We're not just raising the first generation. This is the second, third generation of Calgary kids who are playing the game and families who have now been through the game from youth to adult. It's beyond exciting. And the legacy is more than just the celebration in the short term. It's about ensuring that there's a stronger, more accessible soccer system for that next generation. I was at an event recently where Tommy Wilden Jr. was speaking, and he said something.

0: and that was really powerful, and that really, really resonates. He said, we need to make sure that this isn't just a moment, but a movement. And I think that was really a really powerful way to say this, and that this is a movement, and we're working to transform the game so that there is a lasting legacy and opportunity for kids beyond just this excitement this month and into July. You know what? Almost a year ago, we started brainstorming inside the office, what does World Cup on home soil mean for youth soccer in Calgary? How would CMSA be a part of that activity? And ultimately, how could this be a movement that would transform the game for the city? So we were beyond thrilled that the city of Calgary was kind of aligned in this vision to bring the community together to watch the game. They brought the Wild and Cavalry on board, and we've created these epic downtown watch parties to celebrate the game. We've got two under our belt so far, and it's safe to say that the celebration, the community, and the vibes have just been incredible.
1: 过去两场加拿大国家队的赛事，卡加利市政府就在市中心 Eau Claire Plaza 举行免费直播派对，有数以千人就是出席的。Robert 就表示这个计划早于去年开始筹备，他希望明天有更加多人去到现场为加拿大队打气。不过如果大家想有不同的气氛，是有很多选择的，例如去到餐馆、酒吧看波。亚省餐饮业协会会长 Ernie Xu 跟我说，世界杯带来类似新冠疫情之后重新聚集的正能量，不同的球迷一起享受比赛，业界亦因为世界杯而热闹。
2: Oh, the benefits to the World Cup is it kind of reminds me of coming out of COVID. It's just the energy of people being out and socializing and supporting their favorite country's team. And even like when we have rival teams playing each other inside, you know, our bar.They're all getting along, having a great time, and it's great to see across the province, pubs and restaurants filling up to watch the World Cup. Any boost in our industry is welcomed. We're the number three largest employer in the province, you know, hospitality, and providing lots of jobs for, you know, everybody of all ages, especially our youth, so we're looking for,It's always great to see major sporting events, the conventions coming through Calgary. Calgary Tourism has done an amazing job, as well as Edmonton Tourism. So we're hoping to see a great summer for everyone across our industry.
1: Ernie 的观点令到我们看到世界杯的本地版本。虽然比赛只是在温哥华又或者多伦多举行，但是卡加里一样可以创造属于自己的世界杯经济和记忆。讲到记忆，就要访问另外一位过来人。前香港代表队球员胡耀国就说，自己今次在加拿大看世界杯，他自己身份很复杂的，既是球迷又曾经是球员，而今次更加是以主办国国民身份去支持加拿大国家队。他期望新移民以球会友在今次世界杯提高对加拿大的归属感。
3: 那個身份我都挺复杂的，因为是我自己本身是球迷啦，亦都曾經是一個職業球員，咁啊更加今次是以一個支持主辦國的國民去支持呢隊球隊，咁所以都是比較矛盾。我知道仍然好多人嗰個心理嗰個係好矛盾。無論譬如有啲中國過嚟或者我哋香港過嚟，始終個根咧都係覺得喺香港係個根。新移民好需要係一啲朋友圈啊，或者嗰個結交嘅朋友，令到佢對呢個環境由陌生，令到佢哋比較慢慢接受，係更加融入呢個地方。咁啊，正如你頭先講，好多譬如香港移民嘅朋友，就算曾經嘅足球員都有好多其實過咗嚟加拿大，無論係多倫多或者温哥華，咁有啲喺我之前，有啲喺我之後都嚟咗。咁其實真係可以透過足球可以令到佢哋更加融入到呢個社會啊，更加令到佢哋可以同啲球友咁慢慢相熟，令到佢更加了解呢個地方，令到佢哋更加歸屬感咯。
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